0: before you go, there's something I want you to have.
1: Oh, it's beautiful. But wait a minute, isn't this...
0: Yeah, yes it is.
1: But I thought the old lady dropped it into the ocean in the air.
0: Well, baby, I went down and got it for you.

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1: Battle of the sexes.
2: Let's go. Our chance to learn a couple of things. I love when we do meet people at different events and they'll tell us they love playing Battle of the Sexes.
3: Oh, yeah.
2: If there's ever one question or fact that stuck with you this whole time, feel free to let us know because you're going to learn four new ones right now. Let's see if any of these stick, Tori. Let's go with your first. And I understand you get to bask in the glory of your favorite TV show winning all these awards.
3: Well, listen, anytime that I got a good reason to give you a question, but yeah, probably my favorite show of the last year, I'm going to take it. The Emmys were last night, and my people behind the pit took home a bunch of hardware for season two. It's obviously very deserved. It's just such a good show. I think you know how I feel. But let's get into it. There's a lot of cool aspects of this show. People say the medical accuracy of it all, the drama of it. They highlight a lot of important subjects in healthcare. But something anyone who watches the show will know is that one season takes place over one shift. And one episode is 1 hour of that shift. The day shift specifically, that's when Dr. Robbie and his team take over for the night shift. He relieves the nighttime attending doctor, the very hot Dr. Abbott. Anyway, my question is this. At what hour does the day shift start? AKA, what hour is episode one? Okay?
2: Of season two we're talking about?
3: No, both of them. It's the same.
2: Oh, okay.
3: It's at what time does Dr. Robbie start his shift?
2: Oh, I gotcha.
3: You know? Does he start at 6 a.m.?
2: That's a good time.
3: Does he start at 7 a.m.?
2: That's a better time.
3: Or 8 a.m.?
2: 8 a.m. Where do you want your doctors to be at their freshest?
3: Where does the day shift for a doctor, doctor start?
2: I wonder if that's the same here exactly or not. But let's say with the pit, the first shift, probably he probably clocks in at 6 a.m.
3: 6 a.m. 6 a.m. Give Dr. Robbie another hour to sleep. No!
4: I don't think so, Jim.
3: No. They start at 7 a.m. And that's the name of each episode. It's 7 to 8 a.m., 8 to 9 a.m., 9 to 10 a.m. You get it.
2: Well, now that it's won all these awards, we have even more reasons to watch it.
3: Absolutely.
2: Boys have no points. Let's go to your first. I think you'll enjoy this one, Tori. We got some news that we're going to be getting some new speed humps in Windsor.
3: Yeah.
2: Coming to Sandwich, coming to Walkerville. Here's a speed hump question.
5: My hump, my hump, my hump, my hump, my hump, my hump, my hump, my hump, my lovely little lump. Check it out.
2: We love this. Tori. New speed bump shows up on your street. You don't know about it, though.
3: Uh-oh.
2: You're just driving around, texting on your phone. You would never. But let's say you cruise over a speed hump at a normal speed. You don't slow down at all. Which part of your car, Tori, are you most likely to damage by speeding on over a speed hump or a speed bump?
3: I have an idea. I know some friends who do this.
2: There are things you could damage extensively, but which of the following is most likely to suffer damage if you cruise over a speed hump? Would it be your transmission?
3: Oh.
2: Would it be your suspension? Or would it be your brakes?
3: Oh, really?
2: Which of those are you going to be like, ooh?
3: I thought it was just your bumper.
2: Well, your bumper could be on the sidewalk after that.
3: Wow. Okay, I'm going to say, because it has to do with, I guess, keeping everything on its proper axis and all of that. Let's go suspension. You're going to damage your suspension.
2: Let's see. Yeah, you could rock up those shocks, ruin those struts. Yeah, all the suspension parts are in trouble. Yeah, you got to watch out. You could also ruin your exhaust components. If you have a plastic underbody part, and yes, your bumper may not be bumping no more.
3: Not bumping the way it should be.
2: That's right.
3: All right.
2: New speed humps coming today and tomorrow. Watch for those, Tori.
3: Your bumper.
2: Yeah, see?
3: For the bumps. All right, Jay. All right. Well, in some other news from yesterday, just ahead of the Emmys red carpet beginning yesterday, we got the news that the iconic fashion designer and friend of many of the stars, Bob Mackie, passed away at the age of 87. And Bob Mackie, of course, is known for his fashion contributions. He designed outfits for stars such as Tina Turner, Elton John, and I think most notably of all, of course, Cher. Everybody knows him for being a good friend of Cher and a frequent contributor. All those amazing dresses that she wore on the Sonny and Cher show? Bob Mackie, all right?
2: How about that?
3: He is an icon for dressing the icon, but here's the thing. You may have seen the headlines yesterday. Bob Mackie passes away at the age of 87, but he has kind of a fun, like, moniker, a fun name that he's known as, and I want you to tell me which of the following might have you have seen with those headlines, because this is kind of what he's known as. Is he known as the Duke of Diamonds?
2: Oh, that's fun.
3: Is he known as the Sultan of Sequins?
2: Sultan of Sequins?
3: Or is he known as just simply the God of Glamour?
2: Whoa. Mm-hmm. Those could all be great nicknames.
3: Mm-hmm.
2: I picture Cher. She wore a all the fair things. Amount of sequins and diamonds and all of that. Let me go with the... I like the Sultan word. Let me go with the Sultan of sequins.
3: Sultan of sequins. Is absolutely correct.
2: Yay! Whoa, whoa,
3: yes, yes, whoa. Yes, that's one of his other... Also, he was known as the guru of glitter. I mean, that's what he did. He did shiny things and flowy things and feathery things and colorful things. He was just one of a kind and, you know, very remembered.
2: Well, very awesome. Yes. I'm happy to have gotten a point there.
3: The Bob Mackie point.
2: 1-1. Can you get the win, Tori? This is going to be based on something. Celebrity that was spotted beside Taylor Swift at last night's Chiefs game.
4: Good friends Taylor Swift and Tom Cruise in the suite just below us, talking it over as the Chiefs jumped out in front 7-0.
2: Yeah, people are like, Tom Cruise and Taylor Swift hanging out together?
3: Okay.
2: What's happening here? So I'm going to give you, Tori, a toxic man question. Because I'm a fan of Tom Cruise movies.
3: Sure.
2: I'm a fan of Brad Pitt movies.
3: Right.
2: Do you think I'm allowed to watch any of those gentlemen in my home? No, I am not. No.
3: No, both problematic. Yep.
2: I was going to put 7 on the other day. Jess literally forwarded me Brad Pitt's FBI file. Literally. You can't watch this guy.
3: She said, oh, you think he's an agent?
2: No. What if I'm just watching for the Morgan Freeman parts? Mm. Anyway, my wife has canceled both of these men in our house. That's fine. Here's your question, Tori. I'm going to give you some deep cuts of movie titles. You just tell me which one is in it. Is it a Pitt movie? Is it a Cruise movie?
3: Oh, I like it.
2: You're going to go with some harder ones, though.
3: Okay.
2: We're going to go back to 19, early 80s here. The movie All the Right Moves.
3: All the Right Moves.
2: All the Right Moves.
3: Let's go. You said early 80s? Tom Cruise.
2: Yeah. Maybe that was too much of a hint. Yeah, that was a Tom Cruise one. All right, how about this one? A movie called Burn After Reading.
3: Brad Pitt.
2: One of his best. Uh-huh. He literally plays a guy named Chad.
3: He's
2: so great.
3: Duh.
2: And how about one more? This is a fun one. It celebrates its 40th year this year. A movie called The Color of Money.
3: The Color of Money? Tom Cruise.
2: Tom Cruise playing a young pool hustler opposite Paul Newman. That's correct, Tori. Easy, you know you're toxic, man.
3: I guess I do. You know me.
2: Should we go watch Interview with the Vampire together? I've got both of them.
3: Both of them. Yeah. Let's do it.
2: Well done. Ladies rule today. We'll try harder tomorrow.
6: And they stay there. And they stay there.
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10: What's up? 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

They say the holy water's watered down, and this town's lost its faith. Our colors will fade eventually, so if our time is running out, day after day, we'll make the mundane a masterpiece. Oh my, my, oh my, my love, I take one look at you, you're taking me out.

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1: Boy, whatever your job is today, just be happy you are not Ed Sheeran's PR person.
2: Publicist.
1: Boy, any of his publicists are having a day. You know, and also, they gotta hire a whole new band. His band bailed on him.
2: I know.
1: You see that?
2: Who's he gonna find? Last minute.
1: Kid Rock, maybe? No, he's not in that family. But Ed Sheeran's got a hearing it from many sides. And we're going to get to in the Daily Scoop. We're not going to go all political and talk about the conflict and talk about...
2: I am.
1: You want to?
2: I would love to.
1: Look, there's nothing wrong with criticizing what, like, say, the Israeli government is doing.
2: No
1: and
2: kidding.
1: Not being, and that's not being anti-Semitic. That's what the argument seems to all be. And I feel bad in a way for Ed Sheeran because he's just trying to do his thing to be like, look, I just don't want to have an opinion on stuff.
2: Sure.
1: Don't ask me about this stuff. I'm just going to be neutral. It's about the music.
2: Yeah. But you had an opinion when you asked Macklemore to back out. You know?
1: Right. That's it.
2: No, not asked him. Sorry, forced him to.
1: We're going to get to some of that this morning. You know, it looks like he's taking the sides of the billionaires over the people. And it's a whole big thing. It's a whole big thing.
2: Yeah.
1: So we're going to address some of that. Let us know if you have thoughts on it. Who would have thought that Ed Sheeran and Macklemore would put like human rights front and center?
2: I know.
1: So I guess, I mean, silver lining, I suppose. Maybe something.
2: They are going to pop some tags,
1: Yeah, for real. Let's do some music, too. How about it? Backstreet Boys, that puts us in a good mood, always. Got some Taylor Swift lined up here for the Wednesday. Tori, it's Wednesday, isn't it?
2: It is Wednesday.
1: What's the weather like as we're also getting ready for the weekend? Spitfires tickets and more coming up. It's going to be a big one.
2: But we could see some showers today throughout the day. Misty start to the morning, 21 or 69 right now. We'll get up to 25 or 77.

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0: Mix 96.7, oh, happiest of Wednesdays. Tori, we're going to have some fun stuff coming up. Thousands of drivers in Michigan were issued their driver's license. Exciting day. My license is here. This is great. And then they found out that there was a random man's face as the photo. They're like, oh, look at my photo. Look, I'm so...
1: But...
0: I'm not a middle-aged black man. Why is this...
1: But everybody got the same photo, right?
0: They all got the same one.
1: Like he was a placeholder. Yeah. Now everybody's a middle-aged black man.
0: And he's a delightful-looking guy. Great smile and everything. But all these, like, you know... 18-year-old girls are getting their license. They're like, I can't buy beer with this, can I? I can't. This ain't gonna work.
1: That's so funny.
0: That's in Michigan. We'll check in with that. We also have, when we do Tell Me Something Good, for real, the sweetest, most, like, heroic 3-year-old you're ever gonna meet.
1: Mm-hmm.
0: She helped save her mom's life during an emergency.
1: Oh.
0: It's a good reminder to let your kids maybe, like, yes, when they play on your phone all the time, but do they know how to say, FaceTime with grandma and grandpa if there's an emergency.
1: Sure.
0: Right? And they don't have to click Snapchat, click whatever. Maybe it's a good thing to teach them.
1: Maybe.
0: When we meet this girl, Amy, I think is her name.
1: Emmy?
0: Cute. We're going to find out.
1: We'll find out.
0: That'll be up at 6:50. And yes, Spitz tickets. The Spitz Takeover continues. More every day with us, more with Fat Matt in the afternoon. Although I understand today, I think Amber Lee is filling in today.
1: Oh.
0: It's the Amber Lee Spitfires Takeover.
1: Amber Lee party up in here.
0: It's going to be fun.
1: Yeah.
0: So check out your chances to win all the contests, and you can listen live at mix967.ca. Here is Adele with some news.
2: With an update from windsornewstoday.ca, I'm Adele Loisel. Former Prime Minister Stephen Harper backs the Carney government's decision to walk away from trade talks with the U.S. CBC News says he spoke at the Canada Investment Summit in Toronto yesterday. Harper, who has described himself as Canada's most pro-American prime minister, says it's clear the current U.S. administration views our level of economic integration as incompatible with our separate sovereignty. 8 people were arrested early Sunday morning after Windsor police found a BB gun and bear spray in a minivan. Police pulled the minivan over after they got a call about someone with a weapon near Wyandotte Street West and Bruce Avenue. 3 men and 5 teens were arrested. Students at Villanova Secondary School have a new training tool from the Windsor Electrical Contractors Association. President Mike Hope says it's promoting apprenticeships.
3: People, parents push their kids different directions and the trade's kind of depleted for workforce. So we're trying to build that back up again.
2: $6,000 worth of equipment was donated in memory of William Smith, the retired CEO of Electrozad Supply. And the Gordie Howe International Bridge will now allow Class 1 pedal assist bikes on its multi-use path. The 73 shut out Moortown 3-0, and the Tigers beat the Jays 10-1. We might get showers today and 25, showers tonight and 18, and showers tomorrow. For more on these and other stories, go to windsornewstoday.ca.
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2: Hey, let's roll. Happy Wednesday. Woke up to, it must have rained overnight. Things a little wet. Tiny bit of showers on the way in here, so be aware. Rain boots, school umbrellas, potential. We'll check it out. How you doing?
3: I'm doing pretty good over here.
2: Feeling happy?
3: I'm feeling pretty good. We got to talk about a lot of things today, I think. I just want to talk, right?
2: Gonna be some heavier stuff, some fun stuff. I can see you're enthralled by what you're looking at there. Daily Scoop's gonna be loaded up here.
3: Yeah.
2: Tori, do we still have our studio Play-Doh around? I'm wondering.
3: I don't think so.
2: You know, we had a good collection of it at one point.
3: We did.
2: Did we leave? You know what happened? I get on my kids for this. Everybody gets on their kids. Did we leave the lid off of it?
3: I think. Well, I don't even think it's that. I think it was 5 years ago that we first got it. So I think it's okay that after 5 years, lid on or off,
2: right?
3: The Play-Doh is too dry to use.
2: Yeah, we didn't plan ahead. You know, you can always stop into your Dollarama, your Walmart. Everybody's got Play-Doh, but it is National Play-Doh Day, and it's too bad we don't have it here, because you know what we could have done? We could have used the visual aid of the Play-Doh to help illustrate the current Ed Sheeran situation.
3: Mm-hmm.
2: Like, for example, I could have constructed a little tiny green Ed Sheeran, and then we could have made little figures of all of his bandmates and opening acts and had them all running away.
3: Mm-hmm.
2: While Ed Sheeran plays in a, we'll make a little billionaire Robert Kraft, billionaire owner of the New England Patriots.
3: We could have done that, yeah.
2: With Play-Doh, everything seems a little simpler. We're going to get into the situation, if you haven't heard. Yes, Ed Sheeran and his PR team doing some backflips today after trying to figure out what do we do. We tried not to do anything, and yet we're in the middle of this.
3: Of course.
2: So we'll get to it all. It's a big deal.
3: Okay.
2: We also will get to some Spitz tickets. Good luck this Saturday. Big deal. You and your friend, your date, your spouse, your kids, checking out the Spitz home opener. It's going
3: to
2: be fun.
3: Right. Did you say friend in there? Or are we only allowed to go with family?
2: No. You know what? Spitfires games are the time for friends and family.
3: Sweet.
2: So bring anybody you want to. We'll hook you up. The Spitz takeover continues.
3: All right.
2: And let's also look outside. Yes, a little bit of rain, a little bit of traffic issues, perhaps. How are we getting to work today?
3: Let's start with weather stuff. It's pretty okay. We might see some showers today. Not a huge chance, but possibly. We're at 21 or 69. We'll get up to 25 or 77. As for the roads, we do not have any accidents to tell you about. Things are looking okay in Windsor and the county today. Just a reminder that Huron Church has still got lane restrictions between Malden to EC Row. And if you were wondering when that construction is going to end, not until November 27th. If you see something else, call our newsroom at 519-258-3434.
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1: Yeah, this is going to be a fun day. We have got the most heroic little three-year-old we're going to meet and tell me something good. Mm-hmm. She did she basically saved her mom's life in the most sweet and adorable of ways. And we all hope our kids are this smart.
2: Yeah.
1: She's great. 6:50, that's on the way. An hour after that, your Spitz ticket. The Spitz takeover continues. More game home opener tickets coming your way.
2: Love it.
1: And Tori, look at this. The Daily Scoop today. Uh-oh. Man, whatever your job is again today, just be thankful that you are not on Ed Sheeran's PR team. This is, man, how many emails do they have right now?
2: I know.
1: About what's happening. And we got to dive into it. This is a story that concerns, yes, music and free speech and human rights.
2: Of course.
1: And the guy who wrote Thrift Shop. It's got everything.
2: Yeah. So if you somehow have not yet heard of this chronicle of events, pretty much what happened is Macklemore. We all know him. Thrift Shop Macklemore. He has been touring, opening up for Ed Sheeran. And at one of the Ed Sheeran shows, he had a big Free Palestine moment. He is very big into like world issues and human issues. So yeah, not super surprising. However, there seemed to be a big backlash from some people, including Pink, when he decided to do this. So it turns out that Macklemore was removed from the Ed Sheeran tour. Ed Sheeran says it was because of the promoter. He did release his own statements yesterday saying it was the promoter, specifically the owner of Gillette Stadium, which is this billionaire. What's his name?
1: Robert Kraft.
2: Yes, he also owns the Patriots. Yep. Yeah, yeah. So this big billionaire was like, I'm not allowing... A lot of venues were doing this, saying if you're going to have Macklemore on your ticket, I'm not allowing you here. So Ed Sheeran gets rid of Macklemore. And in response, all of his opening acts and his own backing band have dropped out of his tour.
1: Yeah.
2: Like, big stuff. This does include Phineas, by the way, as in brother of Billie Eilish. He was opening, and he is no longer doing that. Yeah, but it's pretty big. Lucas Graham backed out. This band called Bioga, I think it's called. They are Irish as well. And somebody named Aaron Rowe. These are a lot of people who I think are actually going to get a bit of a boost.
1: Oh, for real?
2: From this decision.
1: That Irish band is blowing up on Instagram because of their statement. Basically saying, like, we're Irish. We know how to stand up to bullies. We know how to stand up
2: and
1: to people.
2: And we're familiar with famine and, you know.
1: Right, for real.
2: Yeah.
1: So, like, Macklemore's position was basically, like, he's saying, I'm criticizing the Israeli government. Not hating on Jewish people.
2: Of course. You do need to know there's a difference.
1: For real.
2: Yes.
1: But for now, it seems like Ed Sheeran's in a tough spot because he's always been like, I don't get into this. I don't want to get into this.
2: He's very apolitical, which is ironic.
1: But as many people point out, he's kind of, by not saying something on behalf of Macklemore and siding with the billionaire guy, it doesn't look great. So he's addressing the backlash. There's going to be, I'm sure, more of it coming out today.
2: I mean, his next show is expected to be happening this coming Saturday in Philadelphia.
1: Okay.
2: So good luck trying to find either an opener or a band.
1: He's a band.
2: By then.
1: You know what? Do we need to get our acoustic performance queued up again here? I'm not sure if I would.
2: I, as a new performer, will not be performing with Ed Sheeran.
1: That's your first gig. Maybe we'll just stay out of this one.
2: That's funny.
1: Now, Tori, there is an upcoming show I know you want to talk about, and rumors about the Biebs and Harry Styles?
2: Well, here's the thing. So, the Super Bowl halftime show, we are getting closer and closer to the time when it seems to be that we find out who our halftime performer will be. I mean, we're only, 2 weeks into the football season, but still, speculation is going around that it will either be Justin Bieber or Harry Styles. Not together. Justin Bieber
1: or Harry Styles.
2: Yeah, those are the two top names that people are saying are possibilities for this year's halftime show. I could really see Justin Bieber, to be honest, but let me tell you about what's going on with Mr. Harry Styles. Next year, he is busy because he is going on tour, and guess who's going to be there?
1: You got tickets?
2: Me? I got tickets.
1: Stop it.
2: I'm so excited.
1: Oh,
2: I found out yesterday. I was at the movies. I got out of the movie to a text from our girlfriend who was in the queue, and she's like, I got him.
1: No way.
2: Three of us are going to Toronto May 7th. I will be there. He added more Toronto dates, so we will be there. If I can make one little request for Rogers Stadium, could you get it together before we go?
1: Yeah, they got to fix some damage, I think, don't they?
2: Yeah, seems to be some things that, some logistical issues I'd like to get situated before we and Harry are there, so that's my request.
1: That's fantastic. You might be seeing Super Bowl performer Harry Styles live in Toronto. Very sweet.
2: We screamed.
1: We also, speaking of movies, we are going to do this next hour. Tori did see Practical Magic 2. Fun fact. She's never seen Practical Magic 1. You're the only human in the world who saw this movie
2: without
1: seeing the first one.
2: How does that even happen?
1: How does it happen?
2: Whatever.
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0: 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Tori, I just read a nerdy book about the Canadian plains in the Old West. That means you are going to get a nerdy Old West style question. Mm-hmm. Oh, I love these kind of days. I know you do too. Battle of the sexes in moments. I think I might get you a Play-Doh question too. You know, we've got to run the whole gambit here. The old, the new, the good, the bad, the ugly.
1: Okay.
0: It's all good. What do you got brewing up for us over here?
1: I'm going to get for you a question about Harry Styles.
0: Oh, we love that.
1: All right.
0: All right, give me one direction or two directions to get myself ready here. Battle of the Sexes in five. And yes, the Spitfires takeover. We will send you to the Spits game. Home opener this Saturday. Tickets at 7:50 right here.
2: With an update from WindsorNewsToday.ca, I'm Adele Loisel. Eight people are charged after a weekend traffic stop in the West End turned up a BB gun and several cans of bear spray. That was early Sunday morning near Wyandotte Street West and Bruce Avenue. Three men and five teens were inside the minivan and they were all arrested. Today's a day of action for teachers and support staff at Ontario schools. They'll be wearing red or purple today, and when they're not in the classroom, they may take part in an information picket. It's a show of solidarity with their unions. They're working without a contract right now, and the Toronto Star says talks with the province are in limbo. A new tax incentive to boost business investment in Canada was unveiled at the first Canada Investment Summit yesterday. The Toronto Star says the productivity mega deduction will allow businesses to write off the full cost of their investment in the first year. And Ed Sheeran's tour is in trouble after all the supporting acts quit. This after rapper Macklemore was dropped from the lineup for saying Free Palestine and showing a Palestinian flag during his act. CBC News says Sheeran blames the promoters for dropping Macklemore. 10-1 for the Tigers against the Jays last night. The 73s beat Moortown 3-0.

0: 25 today with maybe showers. We'll get showers tonight in 18 and showers tomorrow in 24. 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
1: Let's go. I've got a great old-timey question for you and a question about one of our favorite toys ever.
2: Okay.
1: Let's get to it. We do four questions in total. Thank you for listening in. 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
2: All right. All right. Off the hop, I must legally, emotionally, spiritually give you a question relating to Harry Styles because yesterday was the best day ever when I got a text from my girl Jacqueline, who was in the Harry Styles queue, letting us know that we do have tickets to see him
1: in Toronto
2: coming up May 7th. I screamed. It was so exciting. Cannot believe in this lifetime I'm going to see Harry Styles. And I'm going to tell you, I'm not going to tell you what I paid for them. But
1: please,
2: it was not. It was probably about half of what I was expecting to pay for it.
1: Oh.
2: I will say. Yeah, because he's not doing the dynamic pricing with this part.
1: I thought maybe he had a BOGO.
2: Nope.
1: A HOGO.
2: Listen, Athena, Jacqueline, and I, we are going to see Harry Styles. So let me give you a Harry Styles adjacent question, because this is actually going to be a question about watermelons. We all love, we know, watermelon sugar. And I was just complaining to you, what was it, yesterday? About how I haven't had a good watermelon all summer. It's been making me really mad. I don't know what's going on with the quality of watermelons. It's not my picking capability. There's something going on.
1: Big, I think it might be you. Conspiracy. I've had nothing but good ones this year.
2: Well, you're not sharing, and that's a problem. If anybody knows where the good watermelons are at, let me know. I've got some watermelon trivia for you. Did you know that there's different kinds of watermelon, and they have different names, just like apples? So I'm going to give you three variations, and one is an apple variety, two are watermelon varieties.
1: Okay.
2: And they all have kind of cool, sweet names. First, we have got Crimson Sweet.
1: Crimson Sweet.
2: Next, we've got Pink Lady.
1: Pink
2: and
1: lady,
2: then lastly, we've got Sugar Baby. All three of these are real fruit variations, names of fruits.
1: Wow.
2: But which one is not a watermelon? Crimson Sweet, Pink Lady, and Sugar Baby.
1: Well, Crimson Sweet is just such a fantastic name.
2: They're all great.
1: If you have another child one day,
2: Crimson Sweet,
1: Rovers. Wow. All right, let's go with the only reason I know this is because I've seen them in the apple section. I didn't know watermelons had names, but the Pink Lady is definitely an apple.
2: It is absolutely an apple variation. Yes.
1: Okay.
2: It's also known as Crips Pink. They got that distinct pink-blue, crisp, tart, sweet bite. Crimson Sweet is a watermelon, and Sugar Baby, those are the small, very sweet watermelons. Yeah.
1: All right.
2: Yeah.
1: Boys get a point. This doesn't always happen. Let's enjoy it for a second before we move to your first question, Tori, which is going to be about a book that I just finished.
2: Right.
1: You know, when I finish a nerdy old book, you're going to have to get a question about it.
2: Yep.
1: This book you would probably enjoy. It's actually by a Canadian author named Patrick DeWitt.
2: Okay.
1: Patrick DeWitt is his name. He's from Vancouver. And it's a book called The Sisters Brothers.
2: Okay.
1: Two brothers. Their last name is Sisters. It's confusing.
2: All right.
1: Actually, it was made into a movie starring Joaquin Phoenix and what's the guy in Step Brothers that's not Will Ferrell?
2: That
1: guy. I'll get to it. I'm going to give you a question about, Tori, life in Canada in the year 1851.
2: Okay.
1: Let's say you want to send a message to somebody. You can't just go on the old Snapchat. You can't use Insta. You want to send a message to somebody across the country.
2: Okay.
1: What would be your best option for doing that?
2: I just snorted.
1: You're good. What would be your best option for sending a long-distance message in the year 1851? Would it be simply a telephone?
2: Okay.
1: Pick up your phone, give somebody a call.
2: Right.
1: Would it be something called a telegraph? Ooh, that sounds fancy.
2: It is.
1: Or would it be like delivering a letter in person?
2: Yeah.
1: You know,
2: snail mail.
1: Doing snail mail, doing on horseback, train, maybe a carrier pigeon, right?
2: That's funny. Carrier pigeon was first thing on my mind, I'm not going to lie, but I think that's even a little older than that.
1: By the way, John C. Reilly is the name you were looking for.
2: I did just look that up, John C. Reilly. Yes.
1: There we go.
2: Our bad. I'm going to say that it's not the phone. Letter, also a little prehistoric. It's 1851. Come on, we're modern. I'm going to say it's the telegraph, whatever that
1: the
2: may
1: telegraph.
2: Be.
1: The telegraph.
2: Why am I forgetting?
1: The little thing where you're like, beep, beep, beep, beep, beep. You
2: can send Morse code
1: messages.
2: Morse code. Oh.
1: 1851. That's totally what you would do.
2: Yeah,
1: that's it.
2: Woo.
1: It was the selfie of its day. You'd do beep, beep, beep, beep. And that would tell people how you're looking right now, what you're wearing.
2: Okay.
1: Tori, so we both have points. Well
2: we
1: done,
2: do.
1: Us. Let's keep this train a-rolling.
2: All right. Well, moving on into a question I'm going to give you, celebrating the fact that today is the 45th birthday of actress Alexis Bledel, a.k.a. Rory from Gilmore Girls, of course, as in the small Rory, Lorelai Jr. As you know, I only got into Gilmore Girls, what, like last year, I think? That was my first watch of the show. So her as Rory, Alexis Bledel as Rory, was actually not my first introduction of her. It was actually the 2005 movie, Sisterhood of the Traveling Pants.
1: Wow.
2: That was such a great time, such a great era of movies. Loved it. My question for you is this. Which friend or sister in the movie, Sisterhood of the Traveling Pants, which friend or sister does Alexis Bledel play? And I'm going to give you four names. You're going to have to tell me which of the four is she. Is she Lena? Is she Tibby? Is she Bridget? Or is she Carmen?
1: I was hoping you'd give me a pants question.
2: No pants question.
1: I don't know anything about this.
2: Oh, such a good movie.
1: So let me go with my favorite name on that list. Let's go with our girl Tibby.
2: We're gonna go Tibby.
1: Tibby.
2: Tibby is unfortunately played by a woman named Amber Tamblyn.
0: I don't think so, Tim.
2: Not Tibby. Correct. America Ferrera plays Carmen. Blake Lively plays Bridget. And Alexis Bledel is Lena.
1: That sounds fun.
2: It's so fun.
1: I'll believe you.
2: Come on, you have a bunch of girls, they're friends, they move away, they send pants to each other.
1: I never knew what the pants thing was about, but
2: they're maybe magic pants.
1: We'll have to watch it one
2: day.
1: All right. Practical magic pants. All these movies we need to watch this week. Tori, let's get to your final question. It's World Play-Doh Day.
2: Okay.
1: It was this day 70 years ago. Hey, Play-Doh's turning 70. We're going to celebrate with a classic Play-Doh question. Real simple. The OG Play-Doh, Tori, came in four colors. If you get an original Play-Doh pack, you can still buy them in these packs.
2: Really?
1: The original four colors, Tori.
2: Okay.
1: Just lay them on us here. What are the four Play-Doh colors?
2: Okay. I'm going to go... You'd think primary, but I don't think that's right. What I think it is purple. Because when I think Play-Doh, I always think purple. So I got purple, blue, red, green.
1: No, that's not right.
0: No, I think so, Jim.
1: I mean, you got the millennial, you know, variety pack that has all your fuchsia and all this stuff. No,
2: okay,
1: the OGs.
2: What is it?
1: You should have just gone with the original, the primaries. You got red, blue, yellow.
2: Yellow?
1: And then they also have white.
2: White.
1: For your lightning agent.
2: You know what? I don't care. I got tickets to see Harry Styles.
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1: On the way at 7:25. Yes, we're opening up the Mix birthday book, the Jay and Tori birthday book. Pretty new here. It's so new, in fact, we've almost forgotten it several times. But we're doing okay, percentage-wise. If you have somebody having a birthday, go to our website, tell us the date, tell us something fun about them. Their favorite way to have, spaghetti?
2: Campfire hot dogs?
1: Exactly.
2: Yeah.
1: The fan of the spider dog? Did they put ketchup on it? Whatever.
2: Yes.
1: Favorite kind of music? We will shout them out and specifically tailor a birthday greeting for them at 7:25. That's fun. Tori, it's Wednesday. Let's get to some good news.
3: Tell me something good.
1: I feel like I oversold that birthday book, but I mean, it is exciting when you hear your name on the radio when it's your birthday.
2: It's fun to say
1: It's never wrong. It's never the wrong choice. Tori, you have some great things that are happening locally to honor some local heroes.
2: Yeah, already. This is very exciting. There are 48 new veteran banners raised by Enwin Utilities and Royal Canadian Legion Branch number 255. This is a project that's been going on for a few years, but all along Wyandotte Street East between Thompson and Glidden, they're going to stay up until after Remembrance Day, but there are 48 new ones, and I'm actually looking. I think this is the first time I've seen a woman honored as a veteran.
1: Oh,
2: so
1: wow.
2: If you are in Old Riverside area and you look up, you are going to see a bunch of new banners just celebrating and remembering the lives of those who served in the Canadian Army.
1: That's very awesome. Yeah. We've seen them around before. In Leamington, they do it as well.
2: Yeah,
1: and
2: yeah.
1: It's great to see. Whatever they pay to put those up, it's worth it because they should be honored. Very cool.
2: I guess Enwin volunteered to put them all up, so that's great. Yeah.
1: That's awesome.
2: Yeah.
1: I will happily pay my Enwin bill this month. Tori, speaking of heroes, let's check this out. This might be the most amazing three-year-old that I've ever seen. So her mom was having a medical emergency. Her mom was having a seizure. This happened in Texas this week. And the three-year-old daughter, picture your kids when they're three, she had the ability to, she picked up her mom's phone, she FaceTimed with her grandparents, who live like 700 miles away, and the grandparents then were able to call 911. This is how it all played out here. Emmy, 3 years old, made this happen.
4: We have my three-year-old granddaughter on FaceTime. My daughter's having a seizure. My granddaughter is three, and they're at home alone.
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6: 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Say, come here, come here.
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6: 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You did. You did a huge help for mommy.
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0: 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The Spitz Takeover continues. 7:50. I think we have another fun Spit the Difference category today. Somebody's walking away with Spitfire's tickets.
1: Oh, yeah.
0: That's a good little, you know, maybe you don't have definitive plans on your Saturday yet. And you're like, we should do something. Oh, let's do the thing. And go check out the first home game of the season.
1: Mm-hmm.
0: Pretty sweet. 7:50, that's on the way. We'll dive into the, minor controversy concerning one Ed Sheeran and his, boy, will there be a tour? This could be bad news for the tour.
1: Looping back around to over.
0: Might be.
1: Yeah.
0: We'll get to more in your daily scoop right there. And yes, some of the strange news of the day. This is an exciting morning. It's going to be big. Right now, Adele, she is here with a look at all of these Wednesday headlines.
2: With an update from WindsorNewsToday.ca, I'm Adele Loisel. Teachers across Ontario will be wearing red or purple today and may take part in information pickets outside of school hours. They're holding a day of action in support of their unions. The Toronto Star says talks between the province and their unions are at an impasse right now, and teachers are working without a contract. They haven't had one since June. A donation will allow students at Villanova Secondary School to get hands-on training. It's for students taking electrical, and it's from the Windsor Electrical Contractors Association.
3: It's an electrical board that starts with a main panel like you would see in a normal house, and then it consists of light switches, receptacles, a doorbell system, basically everything that you're going to see when you try to wire up a house or a commercial location.
2: That's President Mike Hope. And Class 1 pedal assist bikes are now allowed on the Gordie Howe International Bridge. The bike can't include a throttle, and the electrical motor needs to shut off once the bike reaches 32 kilometers an hour. Pedestrians and cyclists have been allowed on the bridge for some time now, but pedal assist riders were asked to hold off. The Jays lost to the Tigers 10-1, and Essex shut out Moortown 3-0 in Junior C hockey. Cloudy, maybe showers today. Day and 25, feeling like 33. 18 tonight with showers, and showers tomorrow, and 24, feeling like 31. For more on these and other stories, go to WindsorNewsToday.ca.
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1: 7:04, Spitz tickets coming up at 7:50. The Daily Scoop loaded with, Ed Sheeran is in some, him and his PR team are answering some emails today, I guess. What do we do? Do anybody know how to play Ed Sheeran songs? His band quit on him. We'll get to all that in a moment, but Tori, let's do the weird news, which includes, what would you do if you sign up for your driver's license, right? You pass your driver's test, license arrives in the mail, but it's not your face on the photo.
2: Mm-hmm.
1: 8,000 people in Michigan are dealing with that. We have a little update. But first, you have, Tori, our very first strange
2: Halloween story. I know, we're already talking about Remembrance Day and Halloween, I guess, because there is a mom on TikTok who's doing the mom on TikTok thing where she is trying to de-influence fellow parents from buying a very specific Halloween decoration because she says it is just inappropriate. Pretty much what this is called, it's called a Jabberin' Jack pumpkin. And Jabberin' Jack sings a song that when people listen to it, they're like, oh, this is kind of a naughty pumpkin.
3: Who wants to be wicked for one night? A kiss for you.

0: not so bad.
1: Would you like to scream all night?
0: Oh.
1: I'll fill you full of fright. Guide you in the darkest deeds. And spoil you with my roasted pumpkin seeds.
0: Oh, no. Oh, no. Maybe it was
2: first
0: the
2: of all,
0: thing about the pumpkin seeds.
2: As you can hear in the background, the kids love it.
0: Well, of course they do.
2: So there's a few things to point out about this. Yes, it is naughtier than you'd expect. This is why you test it out in the store, I suppose. I found this out from people commentating on Twitter. Apparently this has been around for years now. And there's actually a Jabberin Jack YouTube channel where there's multiple naughty songs
0: no.
2: by him. The writer and singer is named Peter McEvely. Like McEvil.
0: Oh, I got it.
2: The song is supposed to be like Kokomo with someone who sounds kind of like Ryan Reynolds doing an impression. And this little one that you just heard, it's about like, I don't know, a foot tall, maybe not even like not that tall. But there is a 5-foot version of this you can get for your lawn.
0: Well, now I know what you're shopping for. I know you've been shopping for something.
2: I got to find out where you can buy this.
0: You just spent all your money on Harry Styles tickets. It's easy. Pump the brakes.
2: Jabberin Jack. Canadian
0: yeah,
2: tire.
0: I don't think we ever need to hear that again, but
2: I
0: that's all good.
2: It. I loved it.
0: Let me do this story quick, because this comes out of Michigan. Imagine this again. You worked hard to get your driver's license. You're finally ready to open it up. You got the TikTok thing going. Look at me, I can drive. And then you realize, you look at the photo, and you're like, yeah, that's not me.
3: I was excited, like, oh, I'm about to finally get my license. I looked at my license and seen that this man was on here, and I automatically knew that it wasn't right.
4: I'm like, okay, maybe they putting the Secretary of State on the licenses. But then I'm like, girl, the Secretary of State is not a black man. They could have sent out an email or anything.
3: I have no.
0: Yeah, so she looks... She looks at her photo and there's like, yeah, this handsome looking black man, big nice smile. And she's like, but that's, I want to go to the bar later. Mm-hmm. They're not going to let me in. That happened to 8,000 people. They're currently dealing with that. Tori, so yes, the Michigan DMV's got some work to do, as does Ed Sheeran's PR team. Your daily scoop is moments away.
2: Can I just really quickly point out, Jabberin Jack?
0: We don't care.
2: No, it is available at Canadian Tire, but it's been discontinued.
0: I wonder why.
2: You buy it on Amazon.
0: That's funny. All right, Tori, your cart is now empty, but please fill us with some knowledge about weather and traffic.
2: It's looking like weather-wise, it might be a bit of a rainy day, mostly cloudy, probably a high today of 25 or 77. As for the roads, no accidents to tell you about. Just a reminder that Ford Boulevard is closed between Reginald and Coronation Avenue for some new work going on there. Not ending until December 12th. If you see anything else on the roads, call our newsroom at 519-258-3434.
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1: Daily Scoop here. Just heard One Direction. We'll find out next which former member of One Direction made Tori scream in a movie theater last night. It wasn't during the movie, was it?
2: No, it was right after.
1: Right after, yeah. All right. If you were at the theater and you heard someone go,
2: I squealed, okay?
1: Find out what that was in moments. First, the story of the day appears to be the controversy that Ed Sheeran has got himself in by trying to stay out of a controversy.
2: Mm-hmm.
1: And it looks like basically he's doing the rest of this tour solo.
2: It seems to be the case because Ed Sheeran, I don't want to say he stepped in it. He's just doing what Ed Sheeran had to do, I suppose. But we found out that after Macklemore made his Free Palestine statement during his opening act of the Ed Sheeran tour, it was not exactly received well by everybody. And Ed Sheeran actually had to ask Macklemore to not join him for the rest of the tour because big stadium owners were saying, if you let that Macklemore, that loudmouth Macklemore,
1: yeah,
2: if you let him on stage, we are canceling the show. So Ed Sheeran had to say it was not his choice. It was the promoter's decision, but no more Macklemore. And because of this, Macklemore made a very honestly wonderful statement about the whole thing. Ed Sheeran made his. And now all of Ed Sheeran's opening acts, including his backup band, are all backing out. Not backing, they're already gone.
1: They're
2: they
1: gone.
2: Said they are no longer performing on this Loop tour despite, you know, the opportunity and the success it could bring. They are not doing it because they can't stand with the billionaire silencing people.
1: Yeah, it's a tough position for Ed Sheeran to be in. But for Macklemore, like, basically he's saying, look, I said, hey, Israel, stop killing children. And you guys are telling me to stop saying that. No,
2: yeah.
1: I will not stop saying that.
2: Yeah.
1: And Ed Sheeran is in a position where I feel bad for him in a way, because you look at, like, say when a kid gets drafted in the NBA, he's super excited. He's, you know, I'm a basketball player, play basketball, and we're going to go play in China. And then somebody asks him, well, what do you think about China's human rights stuff?
2: Sure.
1: And he's like, I just don't want to have to have an opinion on that.
2: But this is different, I think, because Sheeran's made a point, even in his statement, saying, you know, he's apolitical. He doesn't like to let his music be about anything political. But you make music and you are, you know, a billionaire with all of these people. You can't really be apolitical when it comes to children dying. Like, it's just, it's how it is.
1: For real.
2: I mean, the thing is, like, we're talking names like Lucas Graham. We're talking Phineas. That's Billie Eilish's brother. They're all backing out. And I think this is actually going to, I think, provide a big boost for them. You know what this is really giving? This is really giving Dixie Chicks Bush administration.
1: Hey!
2: You know what I'm saying?
1: The vibes of, like, who's
2: going to shut up and sing?
1: Yeah, who's going to stand up against what they believe, fight for it, you know? So,
2: apologies to Macklemore for saying you should Mackle-less. You see that?
1: No, I didn't see that. It's funny. Comments everywhere. Weigh in if you choose. Tori, let's get on to a happier thing, a less destructive thing, a less decisive thing.
2: Another big show, though.
1: Sure.
2: Yes, the Super Bowl halftime show. We've got some strong rumors about some potential performers, and that does include possibly Justin Bieber. I could see that one being possible, but also a possible halftime performer is apparently Harry Styles.
1: Look out.
2: My man Harry Styles, who, yes, all exciting, Super Bowl, February, blah, blah, blah. What's more important is that for certain, I acquired tickets to see him in Toronto coming up in May.
1: Look out.
2: May 7th. He announced a bunch more Toronto shows. He's not doing the dynamic pricing thing with this. So we paid, I would say, a pretty reasonable price for where we are sitting and, well, standing. And, I'm
1: standing
2: so
1: room.
2: Excited. Except it's at Rogers Stadium, which I understand has a lot of logistical issues. If you could get that worked out before I get there, that'd be great.
1: Well, it's nice that you got the standing room. Your credit card is still going to be steaming a little bit, but not as much as if you got an actual seat.
2: So no, we did get seats. I'm just saying that we will be standing because it's Harry Styles.
1: Oh, I understand. Oh, so
2: yeah,
1: you
2: we're
1: did,
2: not in the pit.
1: You
2: no.
1: paid for a seat
2: that
1: you may or may not
2: we're
1: use.
2: We're like four rows from the pit.
1: I gotcha.
2: Which is sick.
1: So we do have a quick brief time here. We have the birthday book in moments, but you screamed when you got those tickets.
2: Yeah.
1: Give us a quick little synopsis. Practical Magic 2, you saw it last night?
2: I saw it last night, and I will say this as somebody who has not seen the first, would love to. I just didn't really have the time prior to this. It was cute. It was good. I get what people are saying where they're like, it's not a great movie, but it does feel good to watch. It's very cute. Lee Pace. Oh my God. That is one fine man. And Sandra Bullock gets to kiss him. So I think that she just has it all, and it's annoying at this point.
1: So you, after not seeing the first, you do give it thumbs up?
2: I give it a thumbs up. I think people who have seen the first will especially love it. I liked it as someone who didn't even see the first.
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1: And in the next few days, we have a lot of parents sending birthday wishes to their kids. It's also nice when you, as the kid, send a birthday greeting to your mom or dad.
2: Yes, absolutely. And this is what we've got today. We are celebrating Helen turning 65 years old today. Helen from Cottam, from your best daughter, Judy. She says she is the best mom ever, and she has helped me in
1: next few days. We have a lot of parents sending birthday wishes to their kids. It's also nice when you, as the kid, send a birthday greeting to your mom or dad.
2: Yes, absolutely. And this is what we've got today. We are celebrating Helen turning 65 years old today. Helen from Cottam, from your best daughter, Judy. She says she is the best mom ever, and she has helped me in every kind of

0: Mix 96.7. I know you got a Harry Styles question coming our way. You wouldn't just buy Harry Styles tickets and then ignore him for the rest of the day.
1: Well, the thing is, concerts are not until May, so I'll probably be giving you monthly Harry Styles.
0: We'll take them.
1: Probably.
0: We'll take them. Battle of the Sexes in moments. A Spitz takeover continues. We also, Tori, have to say a quick hello to a bunch of people, a whole family we know that listens every day.
1: We met the wonderful Jenny yesterday when we were visiting UHC Hub of Opportunities, and she told us that she is a big fan, and she told us about her 5 children. So we want to shout her out, Jenny, and also all 5 of her kids: Sydney, Julianne, Sahara, Brooklyn, and Manuel.
0: All right. It's funny. We'll shout out your kids, and she just kept listing kids.
1: Yeah, well, she kept listing girls, and I was like, no way, you have 5 girls. And then here comes Manuel.
0: Manuel's at the end. That's amazing. Yes. Shout out to you guys, Hub of Opportunity. You guys are so great. Mm-hmm. We'll have more from them in the upcoming weeks and months, too. Great events from them on the way. Right now, 7:30, Adele is here with your headlines.
2: With an update from WindsorNewsToday.ca, I'm Adele Loisel. Former Prime Minister Stephen Harper backs the Carney government's decision to walk away from trade talks with the U.S. CBC News says he spoke at the Canada Investment Summit in Toronto yesterday. Harper, who has described himself as Canada's most pro-American prime minister, says it's clear the current U.S. administration views our level of economic integration as incompatible with our separate sovereignty. 8 people arrested early Sunday morning after Windsor police found a BB gun and bear spray in a minivan. Police pulled the minivan over after they got a call about someone with a weapon near Wyandotte Street West and Bruce Avenue. 3 men and 5 teens were arrested. Students at Villanova Secondary School have a new training tool from the Windsor Electrical Contractors Association. President Mike Hope says it's promoting apprenticeships.

0: trades are, they got kind of put to the side for a long time. Trades kind of depleted from for workforce. So we're trying to build that back up again, and we want to maintain that.
1: $6,000 worth of equipment was donated. And the Gordie Howe International Bridge will now allow Class 1 pedal assist bikes on its multi-use path. The 73s shut out Moortown 3-0 last night, and the Tigers beat the Jays 10-1. Maybe showers today, 25, showers tonight, and 18, and showers again tomorrow. 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
1: Let's go. I've got a great old-timey question for you and a question about one of our favorite toys ever.
2: Okay.
1: Let's get to it. We do four questions in total. 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
2: All right. All right. Off the hop, I must legally, emotionally, spiritually give you a question relating to Harry Styles because yesterday was the best day ever when I got a text from my girl Jacqueline, who was in the Harry Styles queue, letting us know that we do have tickets to see him coming up May 7th. I screamed. It was so exciting. Cannot believe in this lifetime I'm going to see Harry Styles. And I'm going to tell you, I'm not going to tell you what I paid for them. But
1: please,
2: it was not.
1: Us.
2: It was probably about half of what I was expecting to pay for.
1: Oh.
2: I will say. Yeah, because he's not doing the dynamic pricing with this part.
1: I thought maybe he had a BOGO.
2: Nope.
1: A HOGO.
2: Listen, Athena, Jacqueline, and I, we're going to see Harry Styles. So let me give you a Harry Styles adjacent question because this is actually going to be a question about watermelons. We all love, we know, watermelon sugar. And I was just complaining to you, what was it, yesterday? About how I haven't had a good watermelon all summer. It's been making me really mad. I don't know what's going on with the quality of watermelons. It's not my picking capability. There's something going on.
1: Big I think it might be you.
2: Conspiracy.
1: I've had nothing but good ones this year.
2: Well, you're not sharing, and that's a problem. If anybody knows where the good watermelons are at, let me know. I've got some watermelon trivia for you. Did you know that there's different kinds of watermelon, and they have different names, just like apples? So I'm going to give you three variations, and one is an apple variety, two are watermelon varieties.
1: Okay.
2: And they all have kind of cool, sweet names. First, we have got Crimson Sweet.
1: Crimson Sweet.
2: Next, we've got Pink Lady.
1: And then lastly,
2: we've got Sugar Baby. All three of these are real fruit variations, names of fruits.
1: Wow.
2: But which one is not a watermelon? Crimson Sweet, Pink Lady, and Sugar Baby.
1: Well, Crimson Sweet is just such a fantastic name.
2: They're all great.
1: If you have another child one day,
2: Crimson Sweet Rubers.
1: Wow. All right, let's go with the only reason I know this is because I've seen them in the apple section. I didn't know watermelons had names, but the Pink Lady is definitely an apple.
2: It is absolutely an apple variation.
1: Hey,
2: yes.
1: Hey.
2: It's also known as Crips Pink. They got that distinct pink, blue, crisp, tart, sweet bite. Crimson Sweet is a watermelon, and Sugar Baby, those are the small, very sweet watermelons. Yeah.
1: All right.
2: Yeah.
1: Boys get a point. This doesn't always happen. Let's enjoy it for a second before we move to your first question, Tori, which is going to be about a book that I just finished.
2: Right.
1: You know, when I finish a nerdy old book, you're going to have to get a question about it.
2: Yeah.
1: This book you would probably enjoy. It's actually by a Canadian author named Patrick DeWitt.
2: Okay.
1: Patrick DeWitt is his name. He's from Vancouver. And it's a book called The Sisters Brothers.
2: Okay.
1: Two brothers. Their last name is Sisters. It's
2: okay.
1: Confusing.
2: All right.
1: Actually, it was made into a movie starring Joaquin Phoenix and what's the guy in Step Brothers? That's not Will Ferrell.
2: That guy.
1: I'll get to it. I'm going to give you a question about Tori. Life in Canada in the year 1851.
2: Okay.
1: Let's say you want to send a message to somebody. You can't just go on the old Snapchat. You can't use Insta. You want to send a message to somebody across the country.
2: Okay.
1: What would be your best option for doing that?
2: You just snorted.
1: You're good. What would be your best option for sending a long-distance message in the year 1851? Would it be simply a telephone?
2: Okay.
1: Pick up your phone, give somebody a call.
2: Right.
1: Would it be something called a telegraph? Ooh, that sounds fancy.
2: It is.
1: Or would it be like delivering a letter in person?
2: Yeah.
1: You know,
2: snail mail.
1: Do it on horseback, train, maybe a carrier pigeon, right?
2: Carrier pigeon was first thing on my mind, I'm not going to lie, but I think that's even a little older than that.
1: By the way, John C. Reilly is the name
2: you
1: were looking for.
2: I know, I did just look that up. John C. Reilly.
1: There we go.
2: Our bad. I'm going to say that it's not the phone. Letter, also a little prehistoric. It's 1851. Come on, we're modern. I'm going to say it's the telegraph, whatever that may be.
1: The telegraph.
2: Why am I forgetting?
1: The little thing where you're like, beep, beep, beep, beep, beep. You can send Morse code messages.
2: Morse code. Oh.
1: 1851. That's totally what you would do.
2: Yeah,
1: yeah, that's it.
2: Woo!
1: It was the selfie of its day. You'd do beep, beep, beep, beep. And that would tell people how you're looking right now. What you're wearing.
2: Okay.
1: Tori, so we both have points. Well done, us. Let's keep this train a-rolling.
2: All right. Well, moving on into a question I'm going to give you. Celebrating the fact that today is the 45th birthday of actress Alexis Bledel, a.k.a. Rory from Gilmore Girls. Of course, as in the small Rory. Lorelai Jr. As you know, I only got into Gilmore Girls, what, like last year, I think? That was my first watch of the show. So her as Rory, Alexis Bledel as Rory, was actually not my first introduction of her. It was actually the 2005 movie, Sisterhood of the Traveling Pants.
1: Wow.
2: That was such a great time, such a great era of movies. Loved it. My question for you is this. Which friend or sister in the movie, Sisterhood of the Traveling Pants, which friend or sister does Alexis Bledel play? And I'm going to give you four names. You're going to have to tell me which of the four is she. Is she Lena? Is she Tibby? Is she Bridget? Or is she Carmen?
1: I was hoping you'd give me a pants question.
2: No pants question.
1: I don't know anything about this.
2: Oh, it's such a good movie.
1: So let me go with my favorite name on that list. Let's go with our girl Tibby.
2: We're gonna go Tibby.
1: Tibby.
2: Tibby is unfortunately played by a woman named Amber Tamblyn.
0: I don't think so, Tibby.
2: No, not Tibby. Correct. America Ferrera plays Carmen. Blake Lively plays Bridget. And Alexis Bledel is Lena.
1: That sounds fun.
2: It's so fun.
1: I'll believe you.
2: Come on, you have a bunch of girls, they're friends, they move away, they send pants to each other.
1: I never knew what the pants thing was about, but
2: they're maybe, magic pants.
1: We'll have to watch it one
2: day.
1: All right. Practical magic pants. All these movies we need to watch this week. Tori, let's get to your final question. It's World Play-Doh Day.
2: Okay.
1: It was this day 70 years ago. Hey, Play-Doh's turning 70. We're going to celebrate with a classic Play-Doh question. Real simple. The OG Play-Doh, Tori, came in four colors. If you get an original Play-Doh pack, you can still buy them in these packs.
2: Really?
1: The original four colors, Tori.
2: Okay.
1: Just lay them on us here.
2: Okay.
1: What are the four Play-Doh colors?
2: Okay. I'm going to go... You'd think primary, but I don't think that's right. What I think it is purple. Because when I think Play-Doh, I always think purple. So I got purple, blue, red, green.
1: No, that's not right.
0: I don't think so, Jim. That's,
1: I mean, you got the millennial, you know, variety pack that has all your fuchsia and all this stuff. No, no, no,
2: okay,
1: the OGs.
2: What is it?
1: You should have just gone with the original, the primaries. You got red, blue, yellow.
2: Yellow?
1: And then they also have white.
2: White.
1: For your lightning agent.
2: You know what? I don't care. I got tickets to see Harry Styles.
1: That's

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0: Mixed Mornings with Jay and Tori.
1: Let's go. It's another chance for you to win your way into the Spitz season opener, the home opener on home ice, WFCU Center. It is going to be rowdy in the best of ways. Loud, rambunctious people. Students, yeah. Grandparents, yeah. Everybody in between. It's going to be great. And we'll send you there, Tori, a little game we are calling Spit the Difference.
2: Spit the Difference, yeah. Which is not involved spitting on anybody. We are just going to be giving you four items all together, and you are going to be identifying what is the difference, what is the odd one out. And I don't mean items as in like physical items. Sure. We did do that with our Monday matchup, I guess. But this is going to be a set of something where one is not like the other.
1: We'll get some help from our pals over at Sesame Street for this one here today. Spit the Difference. Like the

0: I finish this song.
1: I love that. Okay. Number to text is 519-944-2497. Tori, what are the four things in front of us today? One doesn't belong.
2: All right. Text us which one is the odd one out. We have got ducks. We have got penguins. We have got hornets.
1: Oh.
2: And we have got sharks.
1: Boy. See, some of them fly. Some of them are cute. Some of them bite. Spit the difference. That's a good one. Mm-hmm. Ducks, penguins, hornets, sharks. Text us the right answer. You might have just won your way to the upcoming Spitfires game. Number again, 519-944-2497. While your phone is out, when you text that answer, you can also just swing over to Antonino's page and start looking at those pictures of pizza. What do you do that sometimes? I'm just going to look at the pizza pictures.
2: Yeah, I'm window shopping through my phone. Well, the good news about Antonino's is that they open as early as 10 a.m. So if you want that early breakfast kind of brunch pizza or whenever you want it, go to their website. That's where you can find all five of their locations plus their entire menu. 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

0: be my lover. Mix 96.7. This has been so great. Tori, we said this would get a little harder as we go. This was an animal-themed one. I'm loving some of these guesses and answers. And we should always ask why you're giving us the answer, because once again, there could be several reasons. Like, for example, what do, ducks, penguins, hornets, sharks. A duck, a penguin, a hornet, and a shark walks into a bar. Which one of them are you saying, you don't belong here?
1: Yeah, because there might be a few reasons that one doesn't belong there, but usually there's one reason we're thinking of.
0: Yeah, like a lot of them are right, though. We'll get to a winner moments from now. Spitz Takeover continues. More tickets this afternoon. We would normally say with Fat Matt, but special treat today, Amber Lee will be taking over. Is Fat Matt going to see Practical Magic 2 this afternoon?
1: I wonder.
0: What's he up to? We're going to get Amber Lee with another set of tickets coming up around 4 o'clock. And yes, we'll give these away right here next.
2: With an update from WindsorNewsToday.ca, I'm Adele Loisel. 8 people are charged after a weekend traffic stop in the West End turned up a BB gun and several cans of bear spray. That was early Sunday morning near Wyandotte Street West and Bruce Avenue. 3 men and 5 teens were arrested. Today's a day of action for teachers and support staff at Ontario schools. They'll be wearing red or purple today, and when they're not in the classroom, taking part in information pickets. The Toronto Star says talks with the province are in limbo. A new tax incentive to boost business investment in Canada was unveiled at the first Canada Investment Summit yesterday. The Toronto Star says the productivity mega deduction will allow businesses to write off the full cost of their investment in the first year. Ed Sheeran's tour is in trouble after all the supporting acts quit. This after rapper Macklemore was dropped from the lineup for saying Free Palestine and showing a Palestinian flag during his act. CBC News says Sheeran blames the promoters for dropping Macklemore. Today's news poll question is, did Ed Sheeran do the right thing by firing Macklemore? Vote now at WindsorNewsToday.ca. 10-1 for the Tigers against the Jays, and the 73s beat Moortown 3-0. 25 today, maybe showers. Showers tonight in 18, and showers tomorrow in 24. 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
1: Hello?
2: Oh, hey, man. We're looking for a Spitfires fan and somebody who, I guess, knows a little bit about animals.
1: Yes. How are you?
2: Hey, good, man. What was your name?
1: Tomas Jacobelli.
2: Tomas. So Tori has a very important question here again.
3: Yes, we are wondering, when we talk about the ducks, the penguins, the hornets, and the sharks, which one is the odd one out?
1: It would be the Hornets.
3: It would be the Hornets. And why would that be?
1: Because they are not an NHL team logo.
2: Totally correct. Tomas, you got it correct. Somebody did text us that Hornets can't swim. I guess penguins can swim, right?
3: I mean, it's the right answer.
2: Yeah, sharks can swim. Ducks can swim. Yeah, we would have accepted that too, but we went to yours first and you got these tickets, man. Well done.
1: Thank you so much.
2: Do you have the morning off or what are you up to now?
1: I just actually parked at my place of work.
2: Oh, good timing then. Right on, man.
1: Perfect timing. Thank you very much.
2: Tomas is a Spitz fan. He's a hockey fan. The Charlotte Hornets were once a basketball team. Great answer, but there were some other amazing ones that came in that totally make sense.
3: Yeah, we had a texter say, it's got to be the Hornets because they can't swim. See, the answer was right, but the method in which you got there, not exactly correct.
2: The other one that came in was great that said...
3: Can I read it, please?
2: Yeah.
3: Okay, because this all came through and said, I'm going to read it the way the person said it, okay? They said, shark doesn't belong. Next text, by the way. Next text. No legs.
2: No legs.
3: Next.
2: Sharks don't have legs.
3: B in vertebrae. I like the way this person texts, for one. For two, you're right. Sharks don't have legs.
2: They don't have legs. That would have been a great answer.
3: The Hornets have legs.
2: They have little tiny legs. Yeah. You can also say the shark doesn't belong, because if you walk into a bar with all three of those, all four of them, I should say, only one's going to survive. The shark needs water to live.
3: That's true.
2: But you know what? We won't fight the judges. We got the answer in with a hockey vibe to it, and so Tomas is going to that game on Saturday. We said these could get harder as they go.
3: Yeah.
2: Tomorrow might be way out in left field.
3: We'll have to see.
2: That's up with your Spitz takeover. For more tickets, I think she'll be a little more sensible. I think Amber Lee this afternoon, she'll just be like, okay, just text me.
3: Okay.
2: Top four for another pair coming up right here. Tori, we're going to get to all the... Boy, Ed Sheeran, by trying to not get into a controversy, has got himself at the center of a pretty big one here.
3: Yep.
2: Daily Scoop is up in moments, but let's look outside on this cloudy start to our Wednesday. What's happening?
3: Yes, it is a cloudy start to the day. Might be a little bit rainy later on. 21 or 69 is what we're currently at. We'll get to 25 or 77. As for the traffic, I want to mention this. It is in Chatham, but emergency crews have been responding to a fire at the ethanol plant that's on Bloomfield Road. So there's a lot of areas, if you happen to be finding your way to Chatham or are listening in Chatham, avoid the area of Bloomfield Road and Riverview Drive and follow all the lane closures. There's a lot going on there. So everybody just be safe if you are in or around the Chatham area. And if you see anything else, call our newsroom at 519-258-3434.
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1: Yes, the Spitz fit. Let me try it again. The Spitz Takeover?
2: There we go.
1: Is that how we do it?
2: You got it.
1: Spitz Takeover continues. I was focusing on our winner, Tomas, and his stellar victory this morning for taking these two Spitz tickets off our hands. Amber Lee is taking over for Fat Matt this afternoon. The Spitz Takeover continues. Tickets for the home opener all this week. Mm-hmm. Hey, Tori, look at this. 8:20, daily scoop time. I haven't really read the news today. I see Ed Sheeran is trending. Must be something fun. Let me just grab my guitar over here.
2: Oh,
1: are we doing another...
2: Ed Sheeran? No, Ed Sheeran ruined it himself.
1: What happened?
2: What happened was Ed Sheeran removed Macklemore as his opening act because Macklemore got on stage, said Free Palestine, and they were like, we don't like that.
1: Let me hear that.
2: How dare you care about kids?
1: That's what that gets right there.
2: Yeah, I guess that does.
1: A disappointing thud.
2: Yeah, so what happened is he had to remove Macklemore. Now, Ed Sheeran says it was really the promoter's decision because the big billionaire owners of the stadium said, if you let that pesky Macklemore sing in his thrift shop songs onto our stage, we're canceling the show. And so he had to remove Macklemore. Now, in response... all of his opening acts, he had three or four other opening acts, all of them have backed out, and his backing band
1: his actual band.
2: Out. So it looks like it really is going to be him and a guitar, because nobody's wanting to perform with him.
1: That's crazy.
2: Yeah, and again, it's very controversial, it's very confusing, and you could say it's not Ed Sheeran's fault, but at the same time, he put out this very long statement talking about how he doesn't like his music or his concerts to be political, and that he's always kind of, you know, apolitical, which many people believe that means you're just
1: kind of
2: negligent, I guess.
1: Cowardly, let's say.
2: Exactly. Like, exactly. Yeah,
1: in some scenarios, saying nothing is like saying
2: it's
1: something.
2: Worse than saying nothing.
1: And I mean, for Macklemore, to defend Macklemore's position, he's saying, like, I'm not against Jewish people. I'm criticizing the Israeli government and what they're doing, as many others are doing the same.
2: I think it's a great, having him there to spread this message is a really great message of, here's the difference between, like, you know.
1: And what Ed Sheeran kind of stepped in a bit is he went in his statement and said something about how he owes it to his opening acts to give them an audience and everything. And then the opening acts are like, nah, we're out. We're good. Yeah. We're good.
2: Thank you for that, though.
1: So, the Ed Sheeran PR team, what will they say today? I guess we'll all find out. But we are, like him and everybody else, dragged into that story. And the bottom line is, at least the human rights aspect is maybe getting some extra attention.
2: And so are these people who are standing for the right reasons.
1: For real. We'll monitor that some more. The main thing we also want to switch to is the Super Bowl speculation. You've got two big names who seem to be battling it out for that spot.
2: Seems to be that it is going to be possibly Justin Bieber performing at the halftime show, or possibly Harry Styles. And listen, I kind of hope it's Justin Bieber. You know I love Harry Styles through and through, but he's going on his... second part of this world tour coming up, which means I need him to be on vocal rest until he's there for my show, because yes, I got tickets for May 7th in Toronto.
1: So you think that his show in May 7th could be affected by the 14
2: February.
1: Minutes that he sings in February?
2: Listen, I'm not even risking it.
1: Don't risk it.
2: I think it's going to be Justin Bieber. Like, in general, even if Harry Styles, not between the two of them, in general, Justin Bieber's on such a big, like, high right now. He's really riding the wave. I think it could be a perfect year to have Justin Bieber.
1: Now that the season started, not too early to speculate. Uh-huh. That's it. Some of our daily scoop in the books. You can find more mix967.ca. And yeah, sort of a scary situation. Was there an explosion or just a fire in Chatham? You had some news on that, didn't you there?
2: Yes, we do have a note that there has been some kind of fire that has broken up out at the ethanol plant in Chatham. It's caused a lot of road closures. It seems to be that the fires are mostly out, but it is a really scary image.
1: Yeah, the pictures are pretty nuts. We'll get those up. And yes, Adele's got the news on that in a minute, right here.
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0: 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Sermon. I know we are going to have a Harry Styles-inspired question coming up in Battle of the Sexes. You're not going to say how much you paid for those tickets, but let's see, was it more than your recent rug purchase?
1: Altogether or just one?
0: Just one. Was it more than the rug?
1: Yes, more than the rug.
0: Was it more than your new garbage bin you've been eyeing out? I know you need a new bin.
1: I haven't bought it yet, but no.
0: No?
1: No. Oh, sorry. Yes.
0: It was. Okay.
1: Oh, God. Imagine how fancy that garbage bin would be. Yes, more expensive than that.
0: You're getting a bedazzled.
1: Yeah. And you know I would, a Swarovski crystal. Listen, it was less than what I was expecting to pay, what I heard some other people had paid, but it's more than what you would pay for, I don't know, Nelly at the Coliseum, I guess? More than that.
0: Yeah, okay, that makes sense.
1: More than that.
0: Tori has got Harry Styles on her mind. Mm-hmm. The show's not till May, but we have a question on that coming up in like 2 minutes right here. First, Adele, here with your headlines.
2: With an update from WindsorNewsToday.ca, I'm Adele Loisel. Teachers across Ontario will be wearing red or purple today and may take part in information pickets outside of school hours. They're holding a day of action in support of their unions. The Toronto Star says talks between the

0: province and their unions are at an impasse right now, and teachers are working without a contract. A donation will allow students at Villanova Secondary School to get hands-on training. It's for students taking electrical and is from the Windsor Electrical Contractors Association.
1: It's an electrical board that starts with a main panel like you would see in a normal house, and then it consists of light switches, receptacles, a doorbell system, basically everything that you're going to see when you try to wire up a house or a commercial location.
0: That's President Mike Hope. And Class 1 pedal assist bikes are now allowed on the Gordie Howe International Bridge. The bike cannot include a throttle, and the electrical motor needs to shut off once the bike reaches 32 kilometers an hour. Pedestrians and cyclists have been allowed on the bridge for some time now, but pedal assist riders were asked to hold off. The Jays lost to the Tigers 10-1, and Essex shut out Moortown 3-0. Cloudy skies today. We might get showers, up to 25, feeling like 33. Down to 18 tonight with showers, and showers tomorrow, and 24, feeling like 31 with the humidity. 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
1: Let's go. I've got a great old-timey question for you and a question about one of our favorite toys ever.
2: Okay.
1: Let's get to it. We do four questions in total. Thank you for listening in. 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
2: All right. All right. Off the hop, I must legally, emotionally, spiritually give you a question relating to Harry Styles because yesterday was the best day ever when I got a text from my girl Jacqueline, who was in the Harry Styles queue, letting us know that we do have tickets to see him coming up May 7th. I screamed. It was so exciting. Cannot believe in this lifetime I'm going to see Harry Styles. And I'm going to tell you, I'm not going to tell you what I paid for them. But
1: please,
2: it was not. It was probably about half of what I was expecting to pay for.
1: Oh.
2: I will say. Yeah, because he's not doing the dynamic pricing with this part.
1: I thought maybe he had a BOGO.
2: Nope.
1: A HOGO.
2: Listen, Athena, Jacqueline, and I, we are going to see Harry Styles. So let me give you a Harry Styles adjacent question because this is actually going to be a question about watermelons. We all love, we know, watermelon sugar. And I was just complaining to you, what was it, yesterday? About how I haven't had a good watermelon all summer. It's been making me really mad. I don't know what's going on with the quality of watermelons. It's not my picking capability. There's something going on.
1: Big I think it might be you.
2: Conspiracy.
1: I've had nothing but good ones
2: okay,
1: this year.
2: Well, you're not sharing, and that's a problem. If anybody knows where the good watermelons are at, let me know. I've got some watermelon trivia for you. Did you know that there's different kinds of watermelon, and they have different names, just like apples? So I'm going to give you three variations, and one is an apple variety, two are watermelon varieties.
1: Okay.
2: And they all have kind of cool, sweet names. First, we have got Crimson Sweet.
1: Crimson Sweet.
2: Next, we've got Pink Lady.
1: Pink
2: and
1: Lady,
2: then lastly, yeah. We've got Sugar Baby. All three of these are real fruit variations, names of fruits.
1: Wow.
2: But which one is not a watermelon? Crimson Sweet, Pink Lady, and Sugar Baby.
1: Well, Crimson Sweet is just such a fantastic name.
2: They're all great.
1: If you have another child one day,
2: Crimson Sweet Rovers.
1: Rovers. Wow. All right, let's go with the only reason I know this is because I've seen them in the apple section. I didn't know watermelons had names, but the Pink Lady is definitely an apple.
2: It is absolutely an apple variation.
1: Hey,
2: yes.
1: Okay.
2: It's also known as Crips Pink. They got that distinct pink-blue, crisp, tart, sweet bite. Crimson Sweet is a watermelon, and Sugar Baby, those are the small, very sweet watermelons. Yeah.
1: All right.
2: Yeah.
1: Boys get a point. This doesn't always happen. Let's enjoy it for a second before we move to your first question, Tori, which is going to be about a book that I just finished.
2: Right.
1: You know, when I finish a nerdy old book, you're going to have to get a question about it.
2: Yep.
1: This book you would probably enjoy. It's actually by a Canadian author named Patrick DeWitt.
2: Okay.
1: Patrick DeWitt is his name. He's from Vancouver. And it's a book called The Sisters Brothers.
2: Okay.
1: Two brothers. Their last name is Sisters. It's
2: okay.
1: Confusing.
2: All right.
1: Actually, it was made into a movie starring Joaquin Phoenix and what's the guy in Step Brothers? It's not Will Ferrell.
2: Oh, gosh.
1: That guy. I'll get to it. I'm going to give you a question about, Tori, life in Canada in the year 1851.
2: Okay.
1: Let's say you want to send a message to somebody. You can't just go on the old Snapchat. You can't use Insta. You want to send a message to somebody across the country.
2: Okay.
1: What would be your best option for doing that?
2: I just snorted.
1: You're good. What would be your best option for sending a long-distance message in the year 1851? Would it be simply a telephone?
2: Okay.
1: Pick up your phone, give somebody a call.
2: Right.
1: Would it be something called a telegraph? Ooh, that sounds fancy.
2: It is.
1: Or would it be like delivering a letter in person?
2: Yeah.
1: You know,
2: snail mail.
1: Doing snail mail, doing on horseback,
2: horse
1: train,
2: mail.
1: maybe a carrier pigeon, right?
2: That's funny. Carrier pigeon was first thing on my mind, I'm not going to lie, but I think that's even a little older than that.
1: By the way, John C. Reilly is the
2: name
1: you were looking for.
2: I know, I did just look that up. John C. Reilly.
1: There we go.
2: Our bad. I'm going to say that it's not the phone. Letter, also a little prehistoric. It's 1851. Come on, we're modern. I'm going to say it's the telegraph, whatever that may be.
1: The telegraph.
2: Why am I forgetting?
1: The little thing where you're like, beep, beep, beep, beep, beep. You can send Morse code messages.
2: Morse code. Oh.
1: 1851. That's totally what you would do.
2: Yeah,
1: yeah, that's it.
2: Woo!
1: It was selfie of its day. You'd beep, beep, beep, beep. And that would tell people how you're looking right now, what you're wearing.
2: Okay.
1: Tori, so we both have points. Well done, us. Let's keep this train a-rolling.
2: All right. Well, moving on into a question I'm going to give you, celebrating the fact that today is the 45th birthday of actress Alexis Bledel, a.k.a. Rory from Gilmore Girls, of course, as in the small Rory, Lorelai Jr. As you know, I only got into Gilmore Girls, what, like last year, I think? That was my first watch of the show. So her as Rory, Alexis Bledel as Rory, was actually not my first introduction of her. It was actually the 2005 movie, Sisterhood of the Traveling Pants.
1: Wow.
2: That was such a great time, such a great era of movies. Loved it. My question for you is this. Which friend or sister in the movie, Sisterhood of the Traveling Pants, which friend or sister does Alexis Bledel play? And I'm going to give you four names. You're going to have to tell me which of the four is she. Is she Lena? Is she Tibby? Is she Bridget? Or is she Carmen?
1: I was hoping you'd give me a pants question.
2: No pants question.
1: I don't know anything about this.
2: Oh, it's such a good movie.
1: So let me go with my favorite name on that list. Let's go with our girl Tibby.
2: We're gonna go Tibby.
1: Tibby
2: is unfortunately played by a woman named Amber Tamblyn.
0: I don't think so, Tim.
2: No, not Tibby. Correct. America Ferrera plays Carmen. Blake Lively plays Bridget. And Alexis Bledel is Lena.
1: That sounds fun.
2: It's so fun.
1: I believe you.
2: Come on, you have a bunch of girls, they're friends, they move away, they send pants to each other.
1: I never knew what the pants thing was about, but
2: they're magic pants.
1: We'll have to watch it one day.
2: Come on.
1: All right. Practical magic pants. All these movies we need to watch this week. Tori, let's get to your final question. It's World Play-Doh Day.
2: Okay.
1: It was this day 70 years ago. Hey, Play-Doh's turning 70. We're going to celebrate with a classic Play-Doh question. Real simple. The OG Play-Doh, Tori, came in four colors. If you get an original Play-Doh pack, you can still buy them in these packs.
2: Really?
1: The original four colors, Tori.
2: Okay.
1: Just lay them on us here. What are the four Play-Doh colors?
2: Okay. I'm going to go. You'd think primary, but I don't think that's right. What I think it is purple. Because when I think Play-Doh, I always think purple. So I got purple, blue, red, green.
1: No, that's not right.
0: No, I think so, Jim.
1: I mean, you got the millennial, variety pack that has all your fuchsia and all this stuff. No,
2: okay,
1: the OGs.
2: What is it?
1: You should have just gone with the original, the primaries. You got red, blue, yellow.
2: Yellow?
1: And then they also have white.
2: White.
1: For your lightning agent.
2: You know what? I don't care. I got tickets to see Harry Styles.
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2: A big shout out to all of our friends just making it to school this morning. Let's have a safe one. My daughter's doing the cross-country thing now.
3: I know.
2: Which means my wife gets to get up an hour early to take her to school and then come home and then bring my other kid to school at the normal time. So that's great. Love the activities, especially when I'm not involved. But congrats to all the kids and parents getting out again today. Can we do a quick shout out here to a great group of people also? We should maybe organize this. Maybe we could have a scream at the Detroit River Day.
3: A scream?
2: Scream. Or scream at Lake Erie, right?
3: Why are we screaming at lakes?
2: Well, you're not mad at the lake itself, but it's a good, like, echo chamber. There's a group of people in San Francisco. More than 100 people gathered. This happened yesterday. It's cool. Basically, they got together and just to therapeutically scream at the ocean.
4: This is the moment that we've all been training for, that you guys all came up here for today. Really think about all the horrible things, every horrible thing that's ever happened to you since you were born into this cruel, cruel world. We're going to let it all out, 100% of your power, on 3, 2, 1.
2: Tell me that wouldn't feel good.
3: I actually love that.
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1: Boy, whatever your job is today, just be happy you are not Ed Sheeran's PR person.
2: Publicist.
1: Boy, any of his publicists are having a day. You know, and also, they gotta hire a whole new band. His band bailed on him.
2: I know.
1: You see that?
2: Who's he gonna find? Last minute.
1: Kid Rock, maybe?

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1: Thousands of drivers in Michigan were issued their driver's license. Exciting day. My license is here. This is great. And then they found out that there was a random man's face as the photo. You're like, oh, look at my photo. Look, I'm so...
2: But...
1: I'm not a middle-aged black man. Why is this...
2: But everybody got the same photo, right?
1: They all got the same one.
2: Like he was a placeholder. Now everybody's a middle-aged black man.
1: And he's a delightful-looking guy. Great smile and everything. But all these, like, you know... 18-year-old girls are getting their license. They're like, I can't buy beer with this, can I? I can't. This ain't gonna work.
2: That's so funny.
1: That's in Michigan.
3: I was excited, like, oh, I'm about to finally get my license. I looked at my license and seen that this man was on here, and I automatically knew that it wasn't right.
4: I'm like, okay, maybe they putting the Secretary of State on the licenses. But then I'm like, girl, the Secretary of State is not a black man. They could have

0: She FaceTimed with her grandparents, who live like 700 miles away, and the grandparents then were able to call 911. Emmy, 3 years old, made this happen.
1: We have my three-year-old granddaughter on FaceTime. My daughter's having a seizure. My granddaughter is three, and they're at home alone.
2: Tell her the firefighters are coming. She needs to look out for them when she's got the door unlocked.
3: Can you yell for them? Say, come here, come here.
2: They see her.
4: It's coming. It's coming.
1: That's the people you want to come in and help mommy, okay?
3: Yes, you did. You did. You did a huge help for mommy.
2: Okay, are the paramedics inside now?
1: Paramedics are inside.
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2: I will hang up and let them take over. Your granddaughter is spectacular.
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0: 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Comfortable enough. Showers expected today, tomorrow, and probably clearing up by Friday. 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
1: Hello?
2: Oh, hey, man. We're looking for a Spitfires fan and somebody who, I guess, knows a little bit about animals.
1: Yes. How are you?
2: Hey, good, man. What was your name?
1: Tomas Jacobelli.
2: Tomas. So Tori has a very important question here again.
3: Yes, we are wondering, when we talk about the ducks, the penguins, the hornets, and the sharks, which one is the odd one out?
1: It would be the Hornets.
3: It would be the Hornets. And why would that be?
1: Because they are not an NHL team logo.
2: Totally correct. Tomas, you got it correct. Somebody did text us that Hornets can't swim. I guess penguins can swim, right?
3: I mean, it's the right answer.
2: Yeah, sharks can swim. Ducks can swim. Yeah, we would have accepted that too, but we went to yours first and you got these tickets, man. Well done.
1: Thank you so much.
2: Do you have the morning off or what are you up to now?
1: I just actually parked at my place of work.
2: Oh, good timing then. Right on, man.
1: Perfect timing. Thank you very much.

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0: 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It's Amberly. I am really torn when it comes to AI. I do use it at times. I think it does have some benefits. It is useful in certain situations, but it is kind of scary for me too. We have to be really careful with what we're feeding, what kind of information we're giving our AI bots, right? Because it's all kind of like a semi-public conversation. It's all being stored to train future models. They're storing all our information somewhere. So according to privacy experts, there's a few things that we should be never sharing with AI. Personally identifiable information. A lot of our AI bots know our names, but don't give it your address, phone number, social insurance number, any intimate personal details, sensitive information about your relationships, your mental health or private life. 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And financial information. You don't want to share any of your bank accounts, investment records, credit card numbers, tax documents, pay stubs, things like that. If you've already shared some of this sensitive information in the past, you can still delete your chat history and review your privacy settings. And going forward, just try to use general descriptions whenever you can. If you wouldn't post it in like a company group chat, you probably shouldn't share it with AI.
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3: Mixed weather, mainly cloudy today. A chance of showers, a high of 25, feeling like 33. A few showers tonight, a low of 18 or 64. A few showers ending tomorrow afternoon, then clearing up, a high of 24, feeling like 31 with the Humidex.
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If you're wondering what's going on, I'll fill you in coming up on The Mix.

Mix 96.7, good morning. It's Amberly. There's been a lot of drama this week with Ed Sheeran and Macklemore. So if you don't know what's been going on, Macklemore got to play two shows of Ed Sheeran's tour, and he had a message during his set where he said, "Free Palestine." And it was a message of love and equality. There are children and families being killed, and it's not fair. It's not against any religion or race. It's just against genocide. But some people, for some reason, take the Free Palestine message the wrong way. So there was an arena owner who said Macklemore could not play his venue with this Ed Sheeran tour. And he actually got some other arena owners on board to say the same thing. So they told Ed if he didn't take Macklemore off the bill, the shows would be canceled. So Ed decided to take Macklemore off the Loop tour. And now receiving a lot of backlash for this decision. And now the other opening acts, including Lucas Graham and Phineas, who is Billy Eilish's brother, as well as Ed Sheeran's band, apparently have all backed out of the tour in support of Macklemore and his message. So that decision to kick Macklemore off the tour might have just cost Ed the tour anyway and upset a lot of people in the process. It's just, it's a big mess. Time will tell. If now the other opening acts, including Lucas Graham and Phineas, who is Billie Eilish's brother, as well as Ed Sheeran's band, apparently have all backed out of the tour in support of Macklemore and his message. So that decision to kick Macklemore off the tour might have just cost Ed the tour anyway and upset a lot of people in the process. It's just, it's a big mess. Time will tell if this means the rest

0: shortcuts.
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1: 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Mainly cloudy today. Chance of showers, a high of 25, feeling like 33. A few showers for tonight, a low of 18 or 64. A few showers ending tomorrow afternoon and then clearing up, a high of 24, feeling like 31 degrees. 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
1: 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More people are born in Canada on September 16th than any other day of the year. This week actually has more birthdays than any other week of the year, too. Experts say more babies are made in the lead up to the holidays than any other time of year because there's more cheer in the air, more time on our hands, and more booze in our system.

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1: With an update from WindsorNewsToday.ca, I'm Adele Loisel. The president of the European Commission wants Canada to become the first associate member of the European Union. In her State of the Union address, Ursula von der Leyen said, "We want to bring the relationship with Canada to the highest level possible." The Globe and Mail says negotiations could be long and complicated. A Windsor man faces robbery charges after a woman was robbed in a Chatham parking lot on Tuesday morning. The victim was approached by a man who asked for a ride. She said no, and he tried to take her phone. The Essex Region Conservation Authority has released its draft budget for next year. There's no increase. The $12.8 million spending plan calls for funding consistent with last year. It could go up when the authority merges with others into the new Western Lake Erie Regional Conservation Authority in February. And today's news poll question is, did Ed Sheeran do the right thing by firing Macklemore after he said "Free Palestine" and used a Palestinian flag during his performance? Vote now at WindsorNewsToday.ca. The Tigers and Jays play this afternoon. The Vipers have their home opener tonight against St. Mary's, and Wheatley and Dresden play in Junior C hockey. Still might get some showers this afternoon. 25 today, feeling like 33. More showers, maybe a thunderstorm tonight, and 18, and showers 24 tomorrow. For more on these and other stories, go to WindsorNewsToday.ca.
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Mix 96.7 Niagara Falls will not be getting another Ferris wheel after all, but some improvements coming to the existing one. All the details you need coming up. Adam Rodway's latest on the way next after Bruno Mars. 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

0: Mix 96.7, good afternoon. It's Amberly. Niagara Falls will not be getting another Ferris wheel after all. So the Ford government's giant Ferris wheel plan for the falls has been scrapped. The plan for the observation wheel at Queen Victoria Park, it was going to be overlooking the Horseshoe Falls and the American Falls. It was part of the Destination Niagara plan unveiled by the province last year in December, all in hopes of boosting tourism in that area. So the Niagara Parks Commission has canceled this idea. The plan is to now replace the existing sky wheel that we see on Clifton Hill. It's going to be replaced with a new 250-foot Ferris wheel, which will make it the tallest Ferris wheel in Canada.
1: Some things don't need explaining.
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10: Mixed weather, mainly cloudy today with a chance of showers, a high of 25, feeling like 33. A few showers tonight, a low of 18 or 64. A few showers ending tomorrow afternoon, then clearing up, a high of 24, feeling like 31 degrees.
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And a chance this afternoon with the top four at four as well. Ashley is going to be in for Fat Matt today, and she's got another chance for you to score a pair of tickets. 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

Really got me thinking, were you out drinking? 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It's been a year now, think I figured out how to let you go and let communication die out. 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

sky'd be falling and I'd hold you tight. 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

0: 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It's Amberly. Think back to the last time that you felt totally maxed out mentally. Or maybe I should put it like, think back to the last time that you weren't totally maxed out, right? That might be easier. According to a new report, 54% of us say our mental load is at maximum capacity every week. And yet 70% of us feel like we don't do enough each day. We just, you know, there's not enough time in a day to get it all done. And that keeps us from doing things that we know we should be doing, like spending time with our loved ones, going to the gym, visiting elderly family members. If this is you, you can try cutting stuff that's wasting your time, maybe planning some me time or some catch-up days to focus on those things, making some checklists, delegating some responsibilities to other people in the household. But that can be easier said than done, right? One outside-the-box thing, though, that apparently can help is just going out and letting out a big scream. We've heard about this happening in cities from time to time. Most recently, actually, there was a group of more than 100 people that got together in San Francisco last weekend to blow off some steam by screaming at the ocean. So maybe that's the solution. It's hard to find that extra time in the day to get those things done, right, and have some me time. So maybe the solution is just that. Just let out a good scream to blow off some steam.
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15: Mixed weather, mainly cloudy today. A chance of showers, a high of 25, feeling like 33. A few showers tonight, a low of 18 or 64. A few showers ending tomorrow afternoon and then clearing up. High of 24, feeling like 31 degrees.
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Enjoy the rest of your afternoon. Ashley is in for Fat Matt after 2 o'clock and another Spitz Takeover with the top four at four this afternoon. Your chance to score a pair of tickets to the home opener at the WFCU Center on Saturday as the Spitfires take on the London Knights. 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

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Good afternoon. It's Ashley in for Fat Matt. Hey, you know anybody with a birthday today? Yes, of course, we have Jay and Tori's birthday book going on. But apparently today, September 16th, is the most popular or most common birthday out there. So if you know a September 16th birthday baby, make sure you say happy birthday.

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0: 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Now, I am the type of person where I like a little bit of moodiness to my paint colors. However, I also don't like sticking to one color for a long time, so I just can't make up my mind. So yeah, as much as I like moodiness, my walls are still pretty beige for the most part. Well, Sherwin-Williams is helping you decorate. They just released their color of the year. Are you ready for this? It is nature-inspired. It is called Celery. And if you think of the color of celery, you're like, okay, don't know where they're going with this. But they're saying that it's an airy herbal green with subtle yellow undertones, a soft muted hue that sits somewhere between a light pastel and a grounded botanical green. Now, I was looking at all of the pictures online of this color, and it is giving me like 90s vibes. I'm not here for this one. Now, normally when we get these colors of the year, I'm like, all right, I can kind of see it. This one, no, it's bringing back memories of my 90s yellow bedroom that I just refuse to paint anything yellow because of that. And again, this is green, but it's got some yellow undertones to it. I'm not here for this celery color.
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13: Mixed weather could see some more showers. That Humidex feeling like 33 or 91, down to 18 or 64 this evening, but expect some more showers and thunderstorms overnight. Expected to end around noon tomorrow. Tomorrow, that Humidex feeling like 31 or 88.
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Nick's 96.7. Well, he's among some of the artists who have been teasing a collaboration with Grand Theft Auto 6. It's Morgan Wallen and Tate McRae's

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I've got those details coming up.

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3: It's Ashley. I've got a few Hollywood headlines for you. Ed Sheeran, he may have dropped Macklemore from his tour, but all of Ed's supporting acts and even his band, they've now withdrawn from said tour in solidarity with Macklemore. Now, Sheeran dropped Macklemore after he made pro-Palestinian comments on stage, stating that upcoming venues actually told him that they would pull his performances if Macklemore was not removed as his opening act. Sheeran did say in a statement that this was the promoter's decision and not his, as Macklemore's contract was with the promoter and not him. Tom Cruise is hoping to mentor younger actors with a new 6-hour instructional video. He also stated that the rumors are true that, yeah, he is very intense to work with and that he's kind of been that way since he was a kid and he expects a lot from the people he works with. Following his March 27th crash in Florida, Tiger Woods stated that he was stepping away to seek treatment and focus on his health. Well, then he spent 6 months in rehab, and now he is officially back on the golf course. He was seen hitting balls during a clinic at Liberty National ahead of the Nexus Cup. Now that's an amateur event that raises funds for his TGR Foundation. The Country Music Association announced that they are making a 2-hour tribute special for Dolly Parton. The special is set to air on October 21st, and it's said to be a joyful and emotional celebration of Dolly. For more Hollywood headlines, you can head on over to mix967.ca.
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4: Mixed weather could see some more showers. That humidex of 33 or 91 set to drop down to 18 or 64 this evening. Expect some more showers and thunderstorms overnight. Those will end around noon tomorrow. With that humidex tomorrow, it's going to feel like 31 or 88.
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Knicks 96.7. The Spits are taking on the London Knights this weekend. If you want to win tickets, I've got your chance coming up with today's top four at four.

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1: With an update from WindsorNewsToday.ca, I'm Mark Brown. Windsor police say an assisted living worker has been accused of stealing $35,000 from a client. Officers responded to a theft complaint on Monday and learned that the homeowner spent much of the summer in hospital. During that time, the worker allegedly entered the home and stole cash and valuables. The 51-year-old man is charged with two counts of break and enter. Meanwhile, the OPP has cited the parents of two kids using e-bikes while underage. The youths were riding on Notre Dame Street in Lakeshore yesterday when they were stopped by officers. A parent of both was ticketed for allowing someone underage to use an e-bike. IRCA has released its draft budget for 2027, but increases for municipalities may be coming. The $12.8 million draft budget keeps funding levels as they are with an accumulated surplus. However, IRCA is expected to merge with three other conservation authorities next February, and that could mean increased levies passed along to municipalities. Ridership on Tecumseh's transit system is down, but revenue is up. That's according to a six-month update submitted last night to Town Council, which also outlined a potential direct route along Tecumseh Road East. The Tigers are trying for a sweep this afternoon in Toronto against the Blue Jays. In Junior B hockey, LaSalle opens its home season against St. Mary's. In Junior C, Wheatley hosts Dresden. Cloudy this afternoon, 25 with a scattered shower, down to 18 tonight with more showers possible, partly sunny tomorrow and 24. For more on these and other stories, go to WindsorNewsToday.ca.
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4: Hey, it's Ashley. I've got tickets to the Spitz home opener happening this weekend when they take on the London Knights. If you want to win, make sure you jot down all of these songs, because at the end, I'm going to ask you the name of one of them. Coming in the number 4 spot is Naomi Sharon with Was It Ever Love?

0: 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If you want to go see the Spits take on the London Knights, it is the home opener this weekend. 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Or you know what? 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

Mix 96.7, gonna be another rainy day out there. Taking a look at your weather outside the Tourism Windsor Essex Pelee Island Studios. They've just released their late summer and fall guide. It includes local events that are happening now through November. You can find it, visit windsoressex.com. More showers expected, that temperature dropping to 18 or 64 this evening. Those showers are expected to end around noon tomorrow. Then tomorrow with that Humidex, it'll feel like 31 or 88. We're going to keep things going now with a little Maroon 5.

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1: With an update from WindsorNewsToday.ca, I'm Mark Brown. A 51-year-old man has been charged with stealing about $35,000 from a client he worked for. Windsor police responded to a theft call on Monday and learned that the suspect was an assisted living worker for the homeowner, who was laid up in hospital for much of the summer. The man has now been charged with two counts of break and enter. Chatham-Kent police say a Windsor man has been arrested following a robbery in a Chatham parking lot. Police say a woman was approached Tuesday morning outside a Grand Avenue West business and asked her for a ride. When she declined, he allegedly grabbed her and tried to take her phone before she got free. IRCA's draft budget for 2027 shows that spending levels will stay the same. The plan of $12.8 million is now out with an accumulated surplus as well. But with a merger coming this winter with three other conservation authorities, IRCA warns that increased levies may be passed on to municipalities. British superstar Ed Sheeran's U.S. tour may be in jeopardy after all of his opening acts backed out in solidarity with rapper Macklemore over the Israeli-Hamas war. Today's question of the day wants to know if you think the tour promoter did the right thing by dropping Macklemore. Vote now at WindsorNewsToday.ca. The Blue Jays are trying to avoid a sweep by the Tigers this afternoon at Rogers Center. LaSalle plays its home opener tonight against St. Mary's in Junior B hockey. In Junior C, Wheatley welcomes Dresden. Mostly cloudy tonight with late showers or thunderstorms, low 17. Soaking rain likely tomorrow morning, then cloudy in 24. Mostly clear at 14 tomorrow night. For more on these and other stories, go to WindsorNewsToday.ca.
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1: 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If you've been following all of the Ed Sheeran Macklemore drama, then you know that Ed Sheeran's remaining supporting acts have dropped out of his tour in support of Macklemore. Keeping things going now with Sabrina Carpenter.

Mix 96.7. Hey, remember that announcement? The Ford government saying that we're getting another giant Ferris wheel in Niagara Falls? Well, it has now been scrapped. We are not getting one. The plan for the observation wheel at Queen Victoria Park overlooking the Horseshoe Falls and the American Falls, it was part of this Destination Niagara plan that was unveiled by the province last December in hopes of boosting tourism in the area. Well, it's officially been canceled. It is no longer happening. The plan now is to replace the existing sky wheel on Clifton Hill with a new 250-foot Ferris wheel, making it the tallest Ferris wheel

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0: 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You know how every year you see people posting their Spotify Wrapped list? Well, maybe you've noticed your friends with kids have some kids songs listed in their top artists and songs. They're saying that this new feature lets you exclude kids' music from your recommendations. They're saying they're rolling this out globally. It is for free and premium accounts. Now, the default setting is to include kids and family music, so you do have to switch it off. However, yes, we are far into the year. Even if you've racked up a ton of listens to Baby Shark, they're saying it is retroactive. So as soon as you toggle it, it'll get rid of all of those. So no longer will you see the kids' music in your Spotify Wrapped. Now, the only thing with this is I think having kids' music included in Spotify Wrapped would help lower your listening age, especially for someone like me, where I'm pretty sure it told me that I was in my 70s or 80s.
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6: Mixed weather expects some more showers, that temperature dropping to 18 or 64 overnight, with showers and thunderstorms overnight. Those are expected to clear up around noon tomorrow. Tomorrow with that Humidex, it'll feel like 31 or 88.
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0: 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All right. One of the things that I just dread having to do is when you go in and you need to take a new photo for your license. I always get them back and I'm like, man, I look worse than the previous one. Well, if you were one of the 8,000 Michigan residents who recently applied for a new driver's license, you may have gotten a surprise when you opened it and saw that the picture was, in fact, of some random guy. Yeah, this happened. It was a mistake where about 8,000 Michiganders received a photo ID with a random stock photo. Not only that, but it had dummy text too. It didn't even have their real names. It had last name, first name, and middle on the back. Now they're saying that it was an error on a vendor and that they are mailing out those correct IDs. But just imagine opening up your mail and you're like, oh man, what do I look like in my driver's license? Especially for the females too. You open it up, you're like, whoa, this is a guy. This isn't me at all. What are we doing here? 8,000 people. Actually, it was more than that. It was 8,200.
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Enjoy the rest of your evening. I'm heading out of here tomorrow morning. Jay and Tori, they have more chances for you to win tickets to the Spitz home opener this weekend as they take on the London Knights. All those details can be found at mix967.ca. Before I head out, I'm going to leave you with the smash.

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